Well, that was Billy Bauer from a New York City jazz guitarist with the track Maybe It's Because I Love You Too Much. And before that, we heard Laura Fiji from the Netherlands with the track The Best Is Yet To Come. Okay, here's a little track taken or recorded in the White House.

0: in the White House.
1: Well, that was Al Jarreau on vocals. I'm sure you knew that. And also with a Dave Brubeck track called Take Five, of course. Also, Chick Corea on piano, Lee Ratner on guitar, Sadeo Watanabe on sax, Christian McBride on bass, and Brian Blade on drums with that lovely track, Take Five.

characters. It's a film about contact, not conflict. It's also a wonderfully thoughtful film and a prime example of compelling storytelling. From Close Encounters of the Third Kind, here is the music score to The Dialogue.

it sounds like Diana Ross and the Temptations were having quite a bit of fun there. The Rhythm of Life. It's just coming up to 21 and a half to 3.

0: Paul Simon and The Obvious Child. We've got Smokey Dawson teaming up with Gina Jeffries in just a moment.
1: 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They can do that too. 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

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I got a woman that I'm loving way down in Arkansas.

0: 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My favorite Mr. Muddy Waters song.
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2: Yeah, Mr. Kib Moe.
1: He's rocking.
2: Yeah, with I Can't Be Satisfied, the old Muddy Waters song.
1: Beautiful.
2: Yeah, we've got Ben Harper coming up now with a fairly new recording called Before the Rain Dries.
1: Good new one from Ben Harper.

0: Tess Sultana is amazing.
1: Yeah, she's great. And this is a track of hers called Ain't It Kinda Funny?
0: Ain't it?
1: Yeah.

0: But I can't say that.
1: Not to the king.
0: So this is goodbye. All my love, Catherine.

Now, children, once you have these notes in your head, you can sing a million different tunes by mixing them up like this. So, do, la, fa, mi, do, re. Now you do it. So.

little bit of old known song there by the Golden Earrings there, a little Weekend Love. 22 to 7. Monday, Brekkie with Bendy Dryer with City Park Radio. Hey, very good morning. Fleetwood Mac.

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Annie Lennox there with Sweet Dreams Are Made of You. 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Take us up to the 7 o'clock news, City Park Radio. Avery, good morning.

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0: 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Oh, yeah, we did this morning. It was a beautiful, bright morning.
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This is what it feels like. 12 past 8. Brian Adams and Mel C.

0: 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Come on, let's go. 9 past 9.
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